hate to give the satisfaction asking how you're doing now. How's the castle built off people you pretend to care about? Just what you wanted. Look at you, cool guy, you got it. I see the parties and diamonds sometimes when I close my eyes. 6 months of torture you sold to some forbidden paradise. I loved you truly.

died trying. Then at least the memories of you and me don't have to be perfect.

on the bend. Don't know what my future is, but I can't keep on living in.